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everybody. Good morning. This is your angel, Jamie, signing in for RJ Sunday Jam. The main man, RJ, will be with us as well. Stick around till 12 noon. We're live on RJ TV and RJ FM to enjoy music with all of you. See you in a bit.

0: Good morning, everybody. Welcome to RJ Sunday Jam. And of course, with me is Angel Jamie. Good morning, Jamie.
1: Good morning, RJ. Good morning, everyone. Gising na, RJ na. Bright and sunny on a Sunday morning. 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
0: So we're all over the Philippines.
1: And
0: anywhere you are, you can get us through satellite direct, no? GSAT. Or Signal also.
1: And so, go ahead. Great prizes up for grabs. All you need to do is text us. 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For our female winner, this shades is up for grabs. Male winner, this pair is up for grabs. 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Thank you, Dr. Vivian Sarabia Optical, located at Facility Center Building, Ground Floor, Shaw Boulevard, Mandaluyong City. 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
0: Again, our phone number is 0917-581-6500. 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Now, let's start. Let's get the ball rolling. Willie Nelson and Shania Twain, Blue Eyes Crying in the Rain.
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a fantastic medley by Barry Manilow. Okay, and now I'd like to greet old Cano. Cano is Americano. Yeah, excuse me. He was a resident in the Philippines, and he's now in Texas. I just want to send him a message that I could not get that radio program in Texas that you told me last night. But anyway, old Canel, this is for you. Rod Stewart with Tina Turner and Elton John. And Cher, how good does it get? Proud Mary.

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4: Okay.
0: Oh, we have some text messages. Just one or two.
5: Yes, okay. Yes. Happy birthday to my beautiful wife, Evelyn Kilentang. Happy birthday to you, Evelyn. Thank you for watching. Rosalinda de la Paz in Mekawayan, Bulacan. Magandang umaga sa inyong lahat. Happy follower of your radio program, More Power Idol RJ. Please greet my cousins in Tugigaraw, Cagayan, Melvin, and Marcin Mangawil.
0: Oh, there's a t-shirt that we can give away. Can you show the t-shirt?
6: Sure.
0: This is from our archives again. Look, it's a one of a kind. Rock RJ, what? What's the little
5: name? Rock Manila, MNL.
0: Rock Manila. Okay, Rock of Manila. Oh, RJ Rock. It's a black t-shirt. Okay, we're going to give this away. This is the question. Yeah, you can text us just a few. When was the first time you tuned in to RJ Sunday Jam, and why do you
5: still
0: tune in? Something like that, okay? So, yun ang question. We're gonna choose the winner. We're gonna give it about an hour. So about 10:30, we will declare the winner.
5: Uh-huh.
0: So text right now, ganda ng t-shirt. Okay, next we have Christmas in Our Hearts by my good friend, and somebody whose work of music will be remembered forever, especially in this country. Joe Marie Chan, Christmas in Our Hearts. Merry Christmas, everybody. Boy, he looks so young here. That's his daughter Lisa there on the Christmas tree. When

0: Joe Marie Chan with his daughter who sings so well, also Lisa Chan, Tirona, over there. We hope you enjoyed that. It's Christmas season once again, and of course, Joe Marie Chan is king once again. The Beatles, let's rock you tonight. Let's wake you up and rock you this morning with a live version of Long Tall Sally. Let's do it, Beatles.
1: Okay.

0: All right. We hope you enjoyed that. Jean-Marie Chan was he's watching right now. He told me that was also his influence. Long Tall Sally. I got bitten by the rock and roll bug because of Long Tall Sally, and the original, of course, is Little Richard. Why don't you look for the original, and let's play it. You know, I was grade 7. I think I was 11 or 12 years old. Yeah, maybe 11 years old. Yeah, and one day. The teacher was late. I think it was early afternoon, about 2 or 3 p.m. at the Ateneo grade school. Okay? So all of a sudden, I don't know what hit me. I went to the teacher's podium and started pounding on the desk, on the podium, like it was a piano. And I sang Long Tall Sally. Just that. And my classmates clapped along. I'd like to thank them for that. And that was the start of my rock and roll passion, you know. I said, the people are so happy, I moved them. So, the rest is history. Okay, now here's Little Richard's version of Long Tall Sally. Joe, I'm sure you're gonna like this. Jean-Marie Chan. All right.
1: And now, here's that real solid band of rock and roll, Little Richard and Long Tall Sally.

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Boy, that was it. I got bitten by the rock and roll bug after I heard that. Yeah, and now I'm still being beaten. Beaten. Good morning, Mr. RJ and Jamie. Happy Sunday, Jam. Gising na, RJ na, of course. Watching from Caloocan City, my name is Renato Reliao from Caloocan. Okay, Renato. You know, we have a question. When did you start listening to RJ Sunday Jam, and why do you still listen? Okay? Now, this is a very, it's a nice quality cotton t-shirt from our archives. RJ Rock Manila. See that? The lucky texter will be announced at 10:30. You have up to 10:30 to text us. When did you start listening to RJ Sunday Jam, and why do you still listen? Okay, our text number is 0917-581-6500. Old Canoe, I got your message. Here's Rod Stewart with Do You Think I'm Sexy?

0: Rod Stewart with Do You Think I'm Sexy? Jamie, can we read some?
1: Yes, let's read. Good morning, RJ and Jamie. I've been listening to your radio station since my son in grade school up until now. Stay in the house every Sunday. Your music makes my day complete.
0: Oh,
1: Jane Vic
0: you.
1: In Mandaluyong City. Thank you, Jane.
0: Thank you, Jane Vic. Salamat.
1: All right.
0: For texting.
1: That's an answer because she's been listening since her son was in grade school.
0: Okay.
1: Religiously watch RJ every Sunday because it

Swing in School by Bobby Rydell. Now here's something really, really. Here's something I found. It's really amazing. Tommy Emmanuel could be, well, it depends on the style, but he can play anything on the acoustic guitar. Tommy Emmanuel from Australia. And he's with a young guy here named Billy Strings. Let's watch Guitar Boogie.

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1: That's a long end, huh?
9: My sake.
1: Okay, let's play some music. Frankie Avalon, even in his 90s, he's still around. It must be 92 or 93 or something.
9: Crazy.
1: I think this was done when he was on July 4th in Washington. He did this. It's Can't Take My Eyes Off You. I don't know exactly what year this is, but let's watch. Can't Take My Eyes Off You. Can I ask you to stand up if you're watching on your TV at home? If you're watching your TV at home? Not if you're driving, I don't stand up.
9: Please don't.
1: Here it is. Dance along and sing along.

0: Frankie Valli there. Now, so that we don't get away from that mood of nostalgia and singing along, well, here it is. Paul McCartney with Yesterday. I hope you enjoy it.
1: Thank you. Thank you very much. We'd like to carry on now with a song from our new album in England, and it'll be out in America shortly. And it's a song featuring just Paul, and it's called Yesterday.

0: All right. Talking about Jamie and I, we're talking about musicians connecting with people. You don't have to have such a beautiful voice like Pavarotti or no, you don't have to have that. You just have to have honesty, sincerity, and the very, very questionable, or not questionable, the very, very ingredient that nobody can describe, that you can connect.
1: Star quality, is that it?
0: Yeah, Loss? Yeah, I guess so. You can communicate from your heart, your music, kind of music. Well, look at Louis Armstrong. Paus yun, ha?
1: Yeah.
0: Oh, nice shot. Sabi, pare, hindi ka kumanta. Hindi ka pwede kumanta, pare. Paus na paus ka.
1: Yeah. Frankie Valli, RJ.
0: Ang sagot ni Louis Armstrong, hindi, pwede ako kumanta. Frankie Valli.
1: Yeah, iba yung boses niya.
0: Ang lit ng boss mo. Boses pusa ka. Bee Gees hit.
1: Well, Bee Gees, right, boss? They didn't know that that would work. But when they started singing that way, they had hit after hit.
0: So here's Mary Gray.
1: Macy Gray.
0: Macy Gray with I Try.

And of course, you don't have to have such a beautiful female voice like the oh, you don't have to have that. Here's somebody who made a hit. I called her the queen of rock and roll. She's passed away, of course. Elizabeth Ramsey. Watch.

0: See? You don't have to have such a fantastic... Yeah. You just have to connect to the audience and transmit the energy.
1: Storytelling. You know, my favorite artist, RJ, is Bob Dylan. And I know that some time... Yeah, he's my... I love
0: really his voice. Hey.
1: Yeah.
0: And gather around people wherever you go.
1: But there was a... You could connect to his pain or his story. Neil Young was the same. Lot of them. Cat Stevens, too. Great storytellers. Joni Mitchell. Yeah. Anyway, answers for RJ's question. His question was, when did you start tuning in to RJ FM or RJ TV, and why do you still tune in? We have been watching since last year. My father-in-law watching for classic entertainment, Dineros and Tonel family. Happy and blessed Sunday, Sir RJ DJ Jamie. Started watching and listening to RJ TV since last year until now because music is my passion. Keep reading the rest, RJ. I love the timeless TV era of RJ TV 29. I first tuned in to it in 1995 when they were still airing classic TV shows and cartoons, especially during Saturdays. I hope they will bring back that programming format.
0: That's almost 30 years.
1: We're getting old. I listen because you've got music that others have none.
0: Oh, okay.
1: Yeah, that's what you always say, right, RJ?
0: Yeah. Okay, and here's a T-shirt that we're going to announce the winner in 17 minutes, okay? Text now, last chance. That's the question on your TV screen. When did you start listening to RJ Sunday Jam, and why do you still listen, okay? This is a rare T-shirt from our archives. Cotton, beautiful, soft cotton. Rare. Okay. Well, marami now. We'll send a T-shirt to you, of course. No charge, of course. Okay, now here's Dr. Hook, when you're in love with a beautiful woman.

0: 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Jamie, there are more text messages.
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0: Answering the question. Okay.
1: When did you start tuning into RJFM and why do you tune in until now? Started watching, employed since 2023, when niece of Laurentia De Leon asked me to take care of her. I wanted to enjoy Nanay life. I found your DZRJ station since then. Up to now, we are watching your show. Even though she can't see because of her condition, she enjoys watching, especially fast music. She is dancing to your music. Laurentia De Leon.
0: Okay. Thanks for texting.
1: Music makes me feel good. I enjoy different genres like pop, R&B, rock, jazz, and classical because each one brings a different mood and feeling.
0: Oh, good.
1: Yeah. Good morning, RJ and Jamie. 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
0: Heartwarming text messages. Thank you. Well, you have about 13 minutes more to answer the question and be included in the pool that may win a t-shirt, that t-shirt. Perfect Christmas, Jo Marie Chan.

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4: 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I saw a little ant here crawling. Sorry, guy, I had to kill you. You're violating my territory. Okay, more music. Well, this goes out. My dad's birthday was... but marami yung... Okay, my dad's birthday was September 7. My dad is Fernando Jacinto. He's a pioneer in the steel industry. And he played good, very good piano. And I'd like to play this for him. Fernando, by Abba. Okay.

0: Fernando by ABBA. Okay, Jamie, this is crunch time.
1: Yes, it's crunch time. Thank you for the answers,
2: by the way. Good morning. Started tuning in to RJ Sunday Jam since we had TV cable network. Now that I'm retired from government service, I'm watching RJ TV channel whenever I have the time. Keep on rocking. In the early 90s, I listened to DZRJ AM's Pinoy Rock and Rhythm. During that time, I'm already writing songs, which I'm still doing until now. How I wish to sing my songs on your program. I first started listening to RJ and the Riots way before we were married. This was during our carpools to school from QC to Assumption in Hernan.
0: Oh, yeah.
2: DLS, okay. Taft Avenue.
0: I know Mike and Techi. Techi Ismael, Mike Bilbao. Thank you for watching, guys. I first started listening to RJ and the Riots way before we were married. This was during carpools to school. When I had that program... Mr. Blue Jeans in DCXX had that program. Gising na, RJ na.
2: Mm-hmm.
0: So he's recalling that. They're recalling that from Quezon City to Assumption and Iran. That's a long time ago, Taft Avenue.
2: Yeah.
0: And then Louis and Ramoncito, the brothers, and Piki. Techi, thanks for watching. Mike, thanks for watching. Okay, go ahead.
2: All right. First tuned into RJ Sunday Jam with my mom, Jane, during the pandemic. Remains our go-to for a relaxing Sunday morning. Trip down memory lane for mom and discovering good old music for me. Sunday Jam also became my companion when I was stuck in bed recovering from my surgeries and cancer treatments.
0: Wow.
2: Doing well now and still listening. Eileen Tadeo, Sikatuna Village, Quezon City.
0: Glad you're well now, Eileen. Okay, is that it? Some more. Let's wrap up.
2: All right. First time I tuned into RJ's Sunday Jam was when I transferred in Tanawan, Batangas. I think it was 10 years ago. Listen because of smooth and relaxing music. 2 years we've been tuning in because I really love RJ Jacinto, Idol, Rock and Roll, Mads of Davao City. Ever since I watched...
0: Mads of... What's that?
2: It says exact address, RJ.
0: Usa yours? Davao City?
2: Yeah, Davao City. Okay. Ever since I watched RJ with Battle of the Bands when I was still a teenager, up to now, I'm going to be 80. Wow. You started Battle of the Bands so long ago, RJ?
0: Well,
2: it gives me renewed strength.
0: Late 80s, I think, or early 90s.
2: Yeah. Energy and happiness, listening to old songs. Elena Balardo, Silang Cavite. I've been listening to RJ since I can no longer remember because it gives me that cool nostalgic vibes. Zumaricor, Portugal. Nung bata pa ako na nakikinig, pero ako'y matanda na, RJ pa rin, long live, Sir RJ, Ray Chavero, San Pedro City, Laguna.
0: Thank you for your text message. Is that it?
2: Mm-hmm.
0: Okay, so we're going to announce the winners in about 5 minutes or after this song, maybe. Okay, Elvis Presley, Little Sister, and Get Back. A rehearsal by Elvis. Rare. He was rehearsing. And he did Little Sister and Get Back.
3: Little Sister, don't you?

0: Elvis there, playing guitar once in a while with his band. James Burton was the guitarist there. Yeah, that's a rare thing. Rehearsal, Elvis.
1: Mm-hmm.
0: Okay.
1: All right. Good morning. Kamusta po, baby David or David of Santa Mesa? Requesting for Christmas, a Christmas song. Thank you, Mom.
0: Which
1: power.
0: We did already twice. Joe Marie Chan.
1: Good morning, my all-day favorite Rock and Roll TV and Sunday Jam RJ TV. More power. Advance happy birthday to our Ate Edna Castillo for the 25th of September. Ferdy Castillo in Mandaluyong City. Happy Sunday Jam from Dr. Robert Saw from Wak Wak and Tagaytay.
0: Hello, Robert. John Lennon of Wak Wak and Tagaytay. Mm-hmm. Okay, we'll hold that first. Anyway, we're still... what do you call that? The tombola. We're still making like that.
1: Yeah. Tambiola.
0: Tambiola.
1: Tambiola. I don't
0: know. To choose the winner, okay, of the T-shirt. Here's James Brown with... I feel good, man. I feel good.

0: All right, now I'd like to play She's Got It by Little Richard.
1: Operation Powder Room in operation.
2: Yes, sir.

0: still seems silly, Mr. Miller. I gave the powder room lady a quarter. What for?
1: Jerry, listen. Don't say anything except ask my agent.
0: Ask my agent?
1: No matter what anyone says, you say ask my agent.
2: Hi, Tom. Haven't seen you around much lately. How's Julie London?
3: Hiya, Lucas. Like your show.
2: I hope Madame shares your opinion.
0: Ask my agent.
2: Agent? Oh, so the beautiful lady's a performer, eh?
0: Ask my agent.
2: Oh, what do you do? Sing? Dance?
0: Ask my agent.
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8: 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Happy wife, happy life. Right. 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
10: RJ Sunday Jam host. So one happy listener will be winning this shirt for sending in his or her answer to our question, when did you first tune in to RJ Sunday Jam and why do you still tune in? So this shirt goes to this viewer. The answer is, I first tuned in to RJ Sunday Jam with my mom, Jane, during the pandemic. It remains our go-to for a relaxing Sunday morning, trip down memory lane for mom, and discovering good old music for me. Sunday Jam also became my companion when I was stuck in bed, recovering from my surgeries and cancer treatments. Doing well now, still listening. Eileen Tadeo in Sikatuna Village, Quezon City.
8: Congratulations.
10: Thank you so much. You win
8: the
10: shirt.
8: Congratulations. I'm going to sign that t-shirt. Okay? Before sending it. Remind me. Okay. Thank you. Thank you for participating there in a fun question. Here are the Lennon Sisters with Boogie Woogie. Boogie Woogie Bugle Boy. Boogie Woogie Bugle Boy. Lennon Sisters.

0: They were famous before rock and roll was born, you know, and also Glenn Miller was famous. Those were the foundation of rock and roll. Big band beat, Boogie Woogie.
1: Yeah.
0: Those were the Andrews Sisters. So, and then rock and roll came along and took over everything. Okay. You want to talk about this? We have a new great guitar effects. What do you call that? Pedal.
2: Multi effects.
0: Multi effects of guitar. It's called the Tank Pro. Okay, here's Joseph of RJ Guitar Center.
2: Thank you, Sir RJ. And good morning, everyone. Joseph here from RJ Guitars. And this morning, I would like to introduce to you the new multi effects from MWave. This is the MWave Tank Pro. Now, let's get over to the interface of this multi effects.
0: So it's 7,390.
2: Yeah. For only 7,390
0: pesos. Tank Pro is the name.
2: MWave Tank Pro. Okay. Now, for the interface, it might get intimidating at first, but let's get over to this interface of this. So, we have here over 120 editable presets. Now, what is preset? A preset is where you can save all of your chosen effects. So, you can save up to 120 editable presets.
0: Wow.
2: Now, it has also a 90 amp simulator. So the amp is where you can get your tone. So you have here a
0: boy, theme. That's amazing.
2: Yeah, a Fender or Marshall amp tone. So you have here. So let's listen to this.
0: What amp is that?
2: The preset one, the clean one.
0: Clean. Yeah, what? Not Fender? What?
2: Not Fender.
0: Okay. That's the preset one. Okay.
2: It also has a 90 cab sim. So the cab sim acts as the speaker.
0: Cab. So cab is the speaker.
2: Yes.
0: So you can choose the speaker too.
2: Yes.
0: Amazing.
2: Over 90 presets.
0: Okay.
2: Now you can add also two effects. So we can add a noise gate for you can
0: noise
2: cancel
0: gate.
2: The noise.
0: Okay.
2: And also you can add one more for a compressor. We also have here EQ.
0: EQ is the bass, treble, and mid. You can adjust it.
2: Yeah.
0: Wow.
2: Also has octave or pitch.
0: Octave.
2: Shifter.
0: That sounds like a 12-string guitar now.
2: And also we have here our modulation, so you can add chorus.
0: Okay, chorus effect.
2: We also have here delay.
0: Okay. Or echo. We call it echo. Yeah.
2: And okay. Also we have here different kinds of reverb. So let's try the shimmer.
0: Shimmer. They call that the shimmer. All right.
2: Now, once you're done, you can save it. And lastly, we have our distortion. So
0: distortion
2: down the volume.

0: Okay. You have everything there, huh?
1: So this DAC Pro also has a drum loop.
0: Drum loop? Oh, that's what I need. Yeah. So you can practice. There's a drum loop, huh?
1: Yeah. Also, this Tank Pro. Oops. Drum
0: loop. Wow. It's the only effects you need.
1: Yeah.
0: Okay. Can you download also from the internet? Or no?
1: No, sir.
0: No, okay. Anyways, it's all there already. Huh? Yeah. Wow.
1: The outputs for this one has a 2 unbalanced left and right output. You can also have it for XLR for clean recording. And also, it has, this is, you can plug in your expression pedal here if you want to add a wah pedal in here. So you can get the MVAPE Tank Pro for only 7,390 pesos. 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And now, let me show you...
0: Okay, we'll do that later. Let's play some music first. Okay, thank you, Joseph. We'll be right back. Here are the Swingin' Blue Jeans with You're No Good.

0: All right.
1: This goes out to Nanay Enchang and her lovely and wonderful Bulacan family. This is Bread, Lost Without Your Love.

0: That went out to Nanay Enchang. And now, oh, here's Joseph again with more guitar effects for you to buy from, to choose from, to if you want to buy at RJ Guitar Center and online. Go ahead.
1: Thanks for RJ. I'm back again with the M-Wave Multi Effects. 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So with this M-Wave Cube Baby, this has three editable presets, a preset in live mode. It has also a built-in tuner and supports mobile phone recording. 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
0: Okay, next.
1: Now let's head over to this Tank G. This is one of our best-selling multi-effects from Tank M-Wave. 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Okay. 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So
0: it has a rechargeable battery too.
1: Yeah, okay. Rechargeable battery. 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
0: Okay.
1: So next, aside from Tank G, we also have our Tank B.
0: Tank B. Okay.
1: Tank B is for, letter B stands for bass. So
0: bass guitar.
1: Yeah, for bass guitar multi-effects. Okay. So it also has the same presets as the Tank G. 36 editable presets, a built-in and rechargeable battery with tuner, and it supports Bluetooth and mobile phone recording. It also has XLR output. So you can get this Tank B for only 3,490 pesos. 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So now, okay, for a more upgraded version of the M-Wave, we also have here our M-Wave Black Box. 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
0: wow,
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0: Okay.
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1: M-Wave MK20.
0: Okay.
1: So this multi-effects, as you can see, the previous multi-effects doesn't have the expression pedal, but this MK20 has the expression pedal.
0: Oh,
1: this
0: is there's
1: the expression
0: a pedal, huh?
1: Pedal. You can use this either if you want your volume or your wah pedal to control.
0: Oh, that's a wah.
1: Yeah.
0: That's
1: this is a wah,
0: wah
1: pedal. It's also for guitar and bass multi-effects. So it has 150 editable presets with expression pedal. So it is also a built-in rechargeable battery with
0: wah
1: tuner.
0: Wah pedal there too.
1: Yeah. And it supports Bluetooth connection. So you can get this M-Wave MK20 for only 5,999 pesos. 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And last, for our for our multi effects from M-Wave, we have here, this is the most expensive M-Wave multi effects as of now. 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It is designed for guitar and bass amp modeler and effects processor. So it is a more upgraded version of the MK20. So it has a 160 editable presets. It's more 10 more of the MK20. It also has this expression pedal. So let's turn this
0: also on. Also a wah?
1: Yeah. Also a wah and a volume control.
0: Volume pedal control. You just press it.
1: Like yeah, expression over. Pedal.
0: Yeah, okay.
1: So it can be connected to the M-Wave app. This has a built-in and rechargeable battery and tuner too. This okay. also supports Bluetooth connectivity and it has more outputs. So you have two additional pedal if you want to chain another pedal.
0: Well, you this can chain the, another yeah, pedal. Huh?
1: This is the input. It has also a MIDI control. It also has a two XLR output.
0: XLR, okay.
1: Yeah. It also supports a headphones if you want silent practice.
0: All right.
1: And a two unbalanced left and right output.
0: God,
1: so you can get
0: tool.
1: This
0: yeah.
1: M-Wave MK300 for only 9,900 pesos. 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
0: What are you waiting for? Go to one of our 10 stores. We're mostly in SM Mall and also Glorieta too. All right. So here's Lulu and the Lovers. Shout. You know, you want to make me shout.

0: Okay, that was Lulu with that Shout. Let's play another song, okay? I chose something there. Stand by me by Sting and Lady Gaga.
1: So we've done this once before, and I thought maybe we should do it again, because the truth is that Sting always, he always stands by me.

All right. Let me show you this acoustic guitar. It's guitar wireless system. This one is wireless. It's connected to that amplifier over there. See, there's a receiver there. Can you close that up? The brown. Yeah. It's wireless. Okay. It's only $1,999. There's no delay. It's a 24-bit 48 kilohertz uncompressed digital transmission. Okay, range is 100 feet. Rotating head here, 280. But anyway, let me play it.

0: sounds beautiful. This is the Alabama acoustic guitar, by the way. Alabama. If you're in an RJ store, ask for this. You'll fall in love with it. It plays as well as a Taylor, but it's only a lot cheaper than Taylor, okay? So this is the M-Wave WP-1 wireless guitar system. Okay, and then the other one is a little more expensive. And it's the, because it's a longer range. Okay, longer range. 30 meters outdoor. Wow, 30 meters. Okay, for this is $3,499. M-Wave W-3. 3 months, $1,201.34 without interest. 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Okay? So it's, the same terms are available in TikTok, Shopee, and Lazada online. So check it out right now. The M-Wave WP3. Now I'm going to do some serious singing.
1: Okay, Elvis.

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1: Osteogard!
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0: Ayos ang buto!
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9: This next song is a very pivotal song in my career. It was my first ever hit. And at least 90% of the songs you heard tonight on the original recordings were produced by a man called Gus Dudgeon, who was going to work on the show tonight, as he did with the Melbourne Symphony Orchestra. But as tragedy had it, he and his wife Sheila were killed in a car crash earlier this year. And it robbed us of two great individual people and an incredible talent. I wouldn't be here if it wasn't for Gus's ability as a producer and an editor and a friend. So thank you very much. Thank you, Gus. Thank you, Sheila.

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1: 11:28 on the clock. Hello to all our viewers and listeners around the country. TGBI Pasig City founder Abet Tiong Son, God bless you. Good morning to you and your family. Michael Manalo and family in Las Peñas. Hello. We've got Berthier Balase in Misamis Occidental, who says, watching RJ program, long live. Idol RJ and Jamie, good morning. Cecil Cruz, Nagkarlan, Laguna, DZ RJ,

I have been a fan of Carlos Santana since Clive Davis signed him for the first time in 1969. Back then he had hits like Oye Como Va and Black Magic Woman. I have remained a Santana fan for all these years, and so obviously has Clive Davis, who never lost faith in his amazing talent. So in bringing out Carlos, I can't do any better than to paraphrase the words Clive used at the Grammys. He said, "Carlos is an inspiration for any young performer who wonders how long his career can last, and a lesson to any established artist that not only can you come back, you can also soar." Ladies and gentlemen, the great Carlos Santana.

Santana, oh my God, what a classic, huh? And Clive Davis had faith in him and prolonged his career. Clive Davis is a great producer of CBS Records. Yeah, My Baby Left Me, Imelda May and Jeff Beck.

0: those were the roots of Jeff Beck, you know, rockabilly and all that. Scotty Moore, the guitarist of Elvis, James Burton, and even the Ventures, I guess. Well, here's a Build Me Up Buttercup. Last Friday, I'd like to thank all those who went to the bistro. We had so much fun. I think there were about 7 birthday celebrants there. So don't forget, if you're celebrating your birthday this month, just call ahead. You have a free cake. Okay? Bistro. What's the phone number of bistro? Can I?
1: It's 0906.
0: Again, 0906.
1: 221-1524.
0: All right. Here's a video from last Friday. Build Me Up Buttercup.

You're watching the Aldegar Sisters, famous in the 70s, dance to this tune. They were at the Bistro last Friday. They're on stage now.

0: Yeah, you know, during the 70s, they were very well known here. The Aldegar sisters. There were three sisters dancing in TV shows and all over the place. Yeah, and they visited the bistro to attend the birthday of a friend. A Mary Knoller celebrated her birthday there. And those were the Aldegar sisters, those three ladies dancing. So they said they were teaching the crowd how to do this. So it's a lot of fun at the bistro. I'll see you this Friday there. And of course, at Bravo Executive Lounge on Tuesday, 8 p.m., where we broadcast live the Bravo Executive Lounge TV program. You want to read some?
1: Yes, please. Good morning. Ako'y palaging nanunood sa RJTV. Masaya akong nanunood sa TV namin. Ako pala si Lillian Dumay. Hello, Lillian and family. Watching in Surigao del Sur.
0: Wow, all the way there.
1: Okay, I watch RJ Sunday Jam religiously right after my 6 o'clock mass. Carmelita Miranda from San Fernando, Pampanga.
0: Oh, that's nice. So you go to mass at 6 a.m. and then you watch RJ Sunday Jam. Ganun yes. Dapat.
1: Yeah.
0: So, boom pamilya, di ba?
1: Uh-huh. Okay. Watching and enjoying music from Silang Cavite, Ellen Bellardo. Okay. Olav Taniola from Barangay Mayapa, Calamba, Laguna. Hello to you and your family.
0: Thank you for texting. You know, if we know you're out there really enjoying and listening and watching, because we're nationwide on the radio and TV, we really, it warms our hearts to hear from you.
2: Okay.
0: How long has this program been? More than 25 years.
1: You say 30 or so.
0: Maybe, yeah. I'm still here because you're there. BJ Thomas. I like this. Raindrops keep falling on my head. Butch Cassidy and the Sundance Kid. BJ Thomas. Movie.

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11: Yes, good morning, RJ and Angel. Jamie Rodel Compañero watching from Lake Cebu, South Cotabato. Also watching from Calbayog City, Samart. Hello, watching with my father and mother-in-law. God bless. From Deneros and Tonel family. Teresita Arellano from Tabuelan, Cebu. Thank you so much for watching. She is a dialysis patient. Your music is one of her medications.
1: Oh,
11: masigla siya when she's watching your show.
1: Okay.
11: Not only every Sunday she is watching, but also on the days without her dialysis session. Watching from Mawab, Davao de Oro, Consahal Nero, Gonzaga, good morning.
1: Okay. That's it?
11: Yep.
1: Okay, our text number again is 0917-581-6500. We have 13 minutes more to go in the show. Don't go away. All right? We still have a lot of good songs for you. Like this one, Lady Gaga. New York, New York. What a twist. She's singing New York, New York.

0: Jackson.
1: Maayong buntag. 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
2: Napod.
1: Napod. 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Sa inyo?
2: Again.
1: Maayong buntag, Napod. Sa Tagbilaran, from Bohol. Alex Bibit and Boholand Boys from Monching Bautista. Let's Chulbo from Binangonan, Rizal. Rico Cortez, Better Living Subdivision. And Florencia de Leon. Okay. Let's do Mr. Big Stuff. Mr. Big Stuff. By, who's the artist? Gene Knight. Here it is.

0: stop.
1: All right. We have two more songs to go. Anything else? Oh,
2: yes, we do. Bong Velasco in Cagayan Valley, always watching. Shout out to Velasco family, Gonzalo family, Morales, Catrice family, and relatives and friends who are addicts watching your very nice program. It's again the greatest day of the week. Bring back very good classics. We love hearing Bring Back the Good Old Years. Please play Wonder of You by the King Elvis Presley. Nelson Lau in Manila. Mr. Santos, Buna, watching from Barangay Gusak, Cagayan de Oro City. Hello from Bento Rafael in Sampaloc, Manila. Bian Zapata, Nanti Paula, Maan Balaharia, Evelyn, Dadivas, thank you for watching the show. RJ, over to you.

0: Here's something from the bistro. We're finished, right?
1: Yes, but okay. So winners, did you declare all the winners? Winners.
0: Where are the shades?
1: Here it is, RJ. Okay, the winners. Male winner is Nero Gonzaga. Female winner is Ellen Bellardo. All right, we will reach out to you to let you know how you will receive these shades. Doctora Vivian Tarabia Optical, located at Facility Center Building, Shaw Boulevard, Mandaluyong City. Thank you to you. Eileen Tadeo is the winner of the t-shirt as well. RJ, okay. Finally, over to you.
0: Thank you, everybody. Thank you for watching. We'll be back next Sunday, of course, 9 a.m. to 12 noon. And here's something from the bistro. Dalawa? Isa lang. Rock the boat. Dancing Queen, Dancing Queen. Okay. The moment this we play Dancing Queen, everybody stands up and dance.
1: Cool.
0: Really. Okay, here it is. Dancing Queen. See you Friday at the bistro. All right?
2: Ladies, this is your song.
0: Thank you.

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1: I'm looking through you. Take one.

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1: We interrupt this record to bring you a special bulletin. The reports of a flying saucer hovering over the city have been confirmed. The flying saucers are real.
2: Real, well, I feel what my heart can't conceal.
1: That was the Clatters recording. Too real. We switch you now to our on-the-spot reporter downtown.
3: Come on, baby, let's go downtown.
1: Take it away, John Cameron Cameron.
4: This is John Cameron Cameron downtown. Pardon me, madam. Would you tell our audience what would you do if the saucer were to land?
5: Get back in the air!
4: Thank you. And now the thin gentleman there.
6: What I'm gonna do is hard to tell.
4: The gentleman with the guitar. What would you do, sir?
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4: Thank you. We return you now.
8: This is Brent, your outer space disc jockey, with a request for Earth.
9: Earth Angel, Earth Angel.
1: That was the Pelicans' outer space recording Earth. I've just been handed a bulletin. The flying saucer has just landed. We switch you again downtown.
4: Here we are again. We have with us Professor Sir Cedric Finch of the British Institute.

0: That was the Clatters again, with their big one. Uh-oh!
1: This is John Cameron, Cameron again downtown. The spaceman has returned to his ship and is taking off. We return you now to our studios.
2: The flying saucer has gone. There is no threat of an invasion. However, the flying saucers are still...

0: we are not going to interrupt this record.
1: Yes, we are. The flying saucer has landed again. Washington. The Secretary of Defense has just said...
2: Be that ashamed.
0: That was Skinny Dynamo's record. That's a shame.
3: This is John Cameron, Cameron Part 2. Gathered around me are several of the spacemen. Tell us, have you come to conquer the world? And now would you repeat that in English?
4: Don't want the world to have and hold.
5: Hey, why don't you go back where you came from?
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3: We return you now to our studios.
0: Here is a news item from Washington. The president has just issued a statement to the spacemen, and we quote...
7: You can do anything but lay off of my blue suede shoes.
1: That was Pa Gherkin's record, Shoes.
0: We switch you again downtown.
3: This is John Cameron, Cameron downtown.
8: Professor Sedgwick of the British Institute, tell us, how were the saucers able to land?
0: Well, you see...
9: The motor cooled down, the heat went down.
0: That was Huckleberry's recording... The motor cooled down.
8: This is John Cameron, Cameron again. I believe the spaceman has a final parting word.
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0: The spacemen have gone again, but look to the skies. The saucers will always be there.
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We are heard nationwide via satellite, over 100.3 in Metro Manila, Davao, and Cebu, 91.1 in Baguio, 96.5 in Tuguegarao, 98.3 in Iloilo, 99.9 in Bacolod, 88.5 in Cagayan de Oro, and 99.1 in Puerto Princesa, Palawan. 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
2: BBC News with Andrew Peach. The German Chancellor Friedrich Merz says he takes responsibility for what he's called a disastrous showing for his party in the latest state elections. Exit polls suggest his Christian Democrats have barely scraped through enough votes to enter parliament in the northeastern state of Mecklenburg-Western Pomerania. The far-right AfD saw significant gains. Seven armed groups in Ethiopia have announced they've formed an alliance to remove the government in Addis Ababa. Groups say the Prime Minister, Abiy Ahmed's administration, lacks legitimacy. Government figures from Iran show the war with the United States has caused a deep recession. GDP has fallen by more than 10% year on year. Officials also said there were indications the US is preparing to resume military operations. Russia says it intensified strikes on Kyiv after one of the biggest Ukrainian drone attacks yet on Moscow and the surrounding region. The strikes were on the final day of Russia's parliamentary election. A district attorney in Florida says 18 suspects in the assassination of the Haitian president Jovenel Moïse 5 years ago are being flown from Haiti to the US for trial. Jason Redding Nunez said a total of 30 people have been indicted. The leaders of France and Canada say they've agreed to forge deeper ties in the face of growing global threats. President Macron said they both believe their countries were great independent states and wanted to stay that way. Mr. Carney said the time had come to tighten links with France and the European Union. Hundreds of people in South Africa have attended the funeral of a woman who was killed after going for a jog last week. She's one of 9 women whose deaths near Johannesburg are now being investigated. Police in Pakistan have arrested the sister of the former Prime Minister Imran Khan ahead of a protest about his imprisonment. He's been in detention for 3 years and was sentenced last year to 14 years in jail for corruption in a case his supporters say was politically motivated. BBC News.
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0: Hi there, RJ here, reminding you that TGI RJ happens every Friday, and as usual, I'll be there on Friday at the home of Rock and Roll, Bistro RJ at Dusitane Hotel. 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
2: Well, it's one for the money, two for the show. 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
1: BBC News. Russia says it will intensify strikes on Kyiv after one of the biggest Ukrainian drone attacks yet on Moscow and the surrounding region. The strikes were on the final day of Russia's parliamentary election. Early results show President Putin's United Russia Party leading with about 58% of the vote. President Zelensky has announced he's to meet Donald Trump in New York. The Ukrainian leader said there was diplomatic momentum towards ending the war, and the meeting could change a lot. It isn't yet clear when it will take place. The leaders of France and Canada say they've agreed to forge deeper ties in the face of growing global threats. President Macron said they both believed their countries were great independent states and wanted to stay that way. He and Mark Carney were speaking in the French North Atlantic archipelago of Saint-Pierre and Miquelon. President Trump has previously posted a map appearing to show the islands as American territory. A district attorney in Florida says 18 suspects in the assassination of the Haitian president, Jovenel Moïse, are being flown from Haiti to the US for trial. Mr. Moïse was shot dead 5 years ago at his home in Port-au-Prince by a group of mercenaries, most of whom were Colombian. In May, four people were convicted in the US for their role in the killing. Thousands of people in Spain have marched through the streets of Barcelona in protest against plans to expand the city's airport. Demonstrators say the extension of one of the runways will worsen Barcelona's over-tourism problem. Others have raised concerns about the environmental impact.
2: Expanding the airport will only exacerbate the climate crisis and destroy agricultural land we need for food independence. It will destroy natural habitats and increase greenhouse gas emissions. So expanding Barcelona Airport is the worst idea any government could possibly come up with.
1: BBC News.
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1: BBC News with Neil Nunes. Germany's Chancellor Friedrich Merz has vowed to stay on, despite a state election result that he described as a disaster. Exit polls suggest his Christian Democrats has been voted out of parliament in Mecklenburg-Western Pomerania. The far-right AfD saw significant gains. Seven armed groups in Ethiopia have announced they've formed an alliance to remove the government in Addis Ababa. The groups say Prime Minister Abiy Ahmed's administration lacks legitimacy. Russia says it'll intensify strikes on Kyiv after one of the biggest Ukrainian drone attacks yet on Moscow and the surrounding region. The strikes were on the final day of Russia's parliamentary election. President Zelensky has announced that he's to meet Donald Trump, the Ukrainian leader.

0: tried using a policy of revenge against a peace tribunal that administers justice for crimes committed during the country's decades-long civil conflict. Abelardo Dea Espriella said the priority for state funds should be the ordinary justice system. And thousands of people in Spain have marched through the streets of Barcelona in protests against plans to expand the city's airport. BBC News.
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